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4: 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You don't know it from the start. 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A Sean Paul and Sasha, come sing for them, baby.

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0: 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Sometimes I wonder where these thoughts come from.
1: Yeah, confident, do you wonder? 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
1: 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'Cause you were born this way.

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